Today's letter comes from Alberta. It says, "Keep up the good work. We appreciate what you are doing, and we pray the dear Lord blesses all of you there at the People's Gospel Hour. I trust God.

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0: 70 years ago, Envision did not exist. In its place was stigma and segregation. Those who knew and loved individuals with an intellectual disability worked together to create Envision, where we inspire the inclusion of all people.

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0: That was the song Walking Home from Noah Dirksen, who joined us on Made in Manitoba over the weekend, Saturday, 5.05 p.m. And it was a special edition of the program because we are sharing music from his upcoming album, Mercy on the Skyline, which actually only releases May 21st. So we got an early sneak peek Saturday afternoon. And that song we just heard, Walking Home, is directly inspired by Noah's hometown.
1: Walking Home is a song about Winnipeg. All of the songs on this album, all of my songs are about Winnipeg if you listen close enough. But this one in particular, I had spent the pandemic years back home in Winnipeg, living in the West End, and as you all lived through, there wasn't a whole lot going on. So I spent the pandemic years walking the streets of Winnipeg through downtown, through the West End, through West Broadway, along the river, and seeing it through the eyes of my adult self for kind of the first time of relearning about Winnipeg. And so the song is, I would meet people on the river, on the river trails, and there's something so beautiful and heartbreaking about Winnipeg as the Canadian prairies, of the first treaty that was quote unquote signed, but on the westward expansion of the project of Canada as a country. And so you see the struggle in Winnipeg and in the prairies. You can't ignore it. I would walk the streets of Winnipeg and somebody would try to fight me, or they wouldn't, and I would just have wonderful conversations or anything. And it's a love song to Winnipeg.
0: Noah Dirksen and music from his still unreleased album, Mercy on the Skyline, was the feature of Made in Manitoba Saturday afternoon, 5.05 p.m. And the encore presentation with Noah Dirksen is going to be live right here tonight at 10.35 p.m. And you can enjoy that here on the radio or streaming through our radio station website and app. And now, anytime you got time at podcastville.ca.
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7: Today, partly cloudy, wind from the south gusting to 60 and a high of 18 degrees. Tonight, 60% chance of rain, risk of a thunderstorm, wind becoming northwest gusting to 60 after midnight and a low of 8. Tomorrow, mainly cloudy, 30% chance of rain in the morning, windy and a high of 16. Wednesday, sunny and 22. Thursday, sunny and windy, a 60% chance of showers overnight, and a daytime high of 23 degrees. And Friday, cloudy and windy and a high of 20. This hour in Steinbeck and Niverville, it's 15. In St. Pierre, 16. In Winnipeg, Landmark, LaBrocque, and Richer, 14. And Sprague, 13. It's mainly sunny in Steinbeck. The wind is from the south-southeast, gusting to 41. The humidity 32%, and it's 15 degrees. Check out the weather radar map anytime on Low & Body Shop Local Weather on the Steinbeck online app. I'm Shannon Duick.

0: Always your love that reminds me. Glenn Soderholm on a Monday afternoon, May 11th. My name is Zach Drieger, and earlier today on the morning show, our host and resident Seamoster credited weathercaster Chris Sumner gave us the inside scoop on the weather details for the start of the week and a return to seasonal conditions.
1: And after more than a week of well below average temperatures due to an upper level low and northwesterly flow, keeping it feeling like early spring rather than summer maybe just around the corner, the switch is starting to flip to a more seasonal pattern starting today. A fast moving low pressure system is blowing across the prairies today, and ahead of it, the counterclockwise spin around it will produce those gusty southeasterly winds we see in the forecast. There will also be enough instability across the region today that could lead to some thunderstorm development. Now, as that low passes, strong northwesterly winds will develop behind it on Tuesday, but temperatures are expected to remain close to seasonal as we are not expecting an influx of northern Canadian air. Now, Wednesday and Thursday, ridging develops over the prairies and southerly flow also returns, meaning warmer air pumping into the region and highs into the low to mid-20s both days. Now, what is happening is a strong low-pressure system is going to come in off the BC coast over the Rockies and then slowly but surely make its way across the prairies over the course of Wednesday, Thursday, Friday, and Saturday. That low is responsible for windy conditions we're seeing in the forecast later this week. Now, where the X factors start to show up in the long-range forecast models is whether or not that low is going to lead to extended periods of rain over the course of May long weekend. Right now, there are suggestions in the models that we could see rainy periods anytime from Friday night through Monday morning, with temperatures potentially remaining around seasonal for much of the weekend until the system pulls far enough east that winds turn northerly and we may get below average for Victoria Day Monday. It is still very early to say with much conviction how that low pressure system is going to track and ultimately what impacts it may begin to southern Manitoba. But at this early stage of the week, it's looking like at least most of May long should be close to seasonal with some sunshine, but we're leaning toward the chance of rainfall multiple days and then a cooler Victoria Day.
0: There you have it, the full inside scoop from our resident Seamoster credited weathercaster, and another look at your weather details for the start of the week is on the way.
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3: Today, partly cloudy, wind from the south gusting to 60 and a high of 18 degrees. Tonight, 60% chance of rain, risk of a thunderstorm, wind becoming northwest gusting to 60 after midnight and a low of 8. Tomorrow, mainly cloudy, 30% chance of rain in the morning, windy and a high of 16. Wednesday, sunny and 22. Thursday, sunny and windy. A 60% chance of showers overnight and a daytime high of 23 degrees. And Friday, cloudy and windy and a high of 20. This hour in Steinbeck and Niverville, it's 15. In St. Pierre, 16. In Winnipeg, Landmark, Labrocque, and Richer, 14. And Sprague, 13. It's mainly sunny in Steinbeck. The wind is from the south-southeast, gusting to 41. The humidity, 32%. And it's 15 degrees. Check out the weather radar map anytime on Low and Body Shop Local Weather on the Steinbeck Online app. I'm Shannon Duick.
4: Mom was right. Though she may not have known why, breakfast is the most important meal of the day. Hi, I'm Pam Smith with a tip for living well. 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If it isn't stoked up with wood in the morning, the spark turns to ash. Your body awakens in a slowed down state. If you don't break the fast with breakfast, your body turns to its own muscle mass for energy and slows down even more. Then later in the day, when you suddenly eat a lot, that food will be stored as fat because the body isn't burning energy at a fast rate. It's like dumping an armload of firewood on a dead fire. Remember this, breakfast is one of the best ways to increase your metabolism, so don't leave home without it. 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

0: Great is thy faithfulness from John Buller on a Monday afternoon. First 3 o'clock inspirational music hour of the week on May 11th. My name is Zach Drieger and I hope you are enjoying this music so far. I hope it's been a blessing to your Monday and continues to be so throughout the last 20 minutes. We still got plenty more music to come from the Tommy Coombs Band, Drew Brown, Andrew Martin, and more following this moment of meditation.
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Mission. Hello, my name is Richard Bage from the South Park Mennonite Brethren Church. A moment of meditation from the Upper Room Devotional Guide. The Bible reading today is from 2 Thessalonians 1 verse 11. We always pray for you. Thought for the day. What we pray for shapes the people we will come.

0: The moment that you told me that you'd always be there, be there.
1: You don't.